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11: I know who used to call him bougie, eh? 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

That banger track right there was Goanna with Solid Rock here on Black Wave on Swan 99.9. My name is Nat, and an update on that track. It was released in 1982 and written by Shane Howard. It is a song that helped bring conversations about Indigenous history, truth-telling and connection to country into the national spotlight. Shane Howard wrote that track after his travels to Uluru, and with it being National Sorry Day that was just on Tuesday, and that it was National Reconciliation Week, it is a fitting reminder of the importance of acknowledging our shared history and continuing the journey towards reconciliation. More than four decades on, Solid Rock remains one of Australia's most powerful and enduring songs. 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Stay with us, as there's plenty more great music and events that I'll bring forward to you coming up shortly. This next track is Freckles by Thelma Plum.

That was Take Me to the River by Emma Donovan. Before that, we had Light Up the Path by King Stingray and Freckles by Thelma Plum. This is Black Wave on Swan 99.9. And are you looking for a great way to celebrate NAIDOC Week in 2026? The Hawkesbury NAIDOC Ball is happening on Saturday, the 25th of July from 6 p.m. through to midnight at the Windsor Function Centre. It's an evening of culture, community and celebration with live entertainment from the Frocks. They are fantastic. I am so excited to see the Frocks live again. A delicious meal will be included with your ticket and the opportunity to come together and recognise the achievements and contributions of Aboriginal and Torres Strait Islander people. Tickets are available. You can click on the link on my Facebook page, which is Blackwave SWA 99.9. And to find out more about booking your tickets, you can contact Marana Aboriginal Community Association on 4588 5144. That's 4588 5144. That will be the Hawkesbury NAIDOC Ball celebrating culture, connection and community. 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I have got some awesome tracks coming up, but right here, right now is While I Got Time by Jessica Mowboy.

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That was Strangers by Tia Costello. Before that, a Coldplay by The Kid LAROI and While I Got Time by Jessica Mauboy. This is Black Wave on Swan 99.9. Let's hit the road with an important heads up for New South Wales riders. From July 1st, new motorcycle safety rules are rolling in across the state as part of a major road safety overhaul. If you're on your L's, P's or still building confidence on two wheels, there's a couple of big changes you'll need to know. Learner riders will now be required to wear approved high-vis vests or jackets every time they ride, making sure that you're seen out there in traffic. And for both learner and provisional riders, protective gloves that meet safety standards will also become mandatory, all aimed at reducing injuries and keeping newer riders safer on New South Wales roads. It is part of a broader push to improve visibility, safety gear standards, and reduce the risk for less experienced riders navigating busy streets and highways. So if you're riding, gear up properly, because in New South Wales this winter, safety isn't just recommended anymore, it's the rule. So that's for learner riders, P1 and P2 riders. Stay with us with Black Wave right here on Swan 99.9. This next track is Campfire in the Night by William Barton.

take you back to Kalkadunga country, my homeland. About a 2-hour flight northwest of Brisbane in Queensland, Australia. This is a song about the passing of the culture from generation to generation around the campfire in the night. We watch, we listen, and we learn. And we pass that on to the next generation of storytellers.

That track was Black Britney by Miss Kanina. Before that, it was It's You by Emily Warramura and Campfire in the Night by William Barton. Here, Black Wave on Swan 99.9, we'd love to send a general reminder that help is always just a conversation away. 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But if you're in an emergency, please call 000. Coming up next is Elder by Radical Sun, right here on Black Wave on Swan 99.9, Sydney's West. Oh.

That was When It Rains by Christina Anu. Before that was Cheer by Electric Fields, my favourite lullaby, and Elder by Radical Sun. This has been Black Wave on Smile 99.9. Thank you so much for joining me this week. Hope you have a safe and lovely weekend. Join me again next Sunday from 12 to 1pm. Coming up next is Youngblood by 3% right here on Black Wave on Smile 99.9, Sydney's West.

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The track we were listening to in the intro is called Same Old Radio. And many thanks to Gile for that. This program is about you, the artists, where your music gets a chance to say something, say more. And the track we are listening to right now, the track in the background is called Sing This For Me. And I penned the lyrics to that. And many thanks to Gile Tugbo for the music. We have an emotional program tonight, well, emotionally stirring anyway. Like most of the time our program's about love, but tonight we will touch on love and our faith. And so it's going to be our faith, and then we will hear a couple of songs that will tell us about our downfalls and what we feel when we are down. And then towards the end of, the succeeding songs after the downfall will be encouraging songs like Fighter and other love songs. The first track we have for you will be, many thanks to Thoughts and Notions in collaboration with Okilia, Philippines. And the name of the song is Kusog Nga Gihinumdum, Strongly Remembered. 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And today we've got a new song from an indie band from Cagayan de Oro City, Thoughts and Notions, in collaboration with Okilia Philippines. Their song, Kusog Nga Gihinumdum, Strongly Remembered, takes us on a reflective journey of past memories and faith in the divine. Its heartfelt lyrics showcase our vulnerabilities and the strength we draw from the Lord. 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Here we go.

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2: Thank you very much. Thank you for the track. That was Thoughts and Notions and Orquilla Philippines. Thank you for the prayer. The next track we have for you is from a band from Manila, and the name is Memento Express. But before I tell you about the song, I'd like to greet Jael Tagbo, Angeli, listening to us from Peru, and to Master Jing Leonardo and Pepito Roman. Thank you for your continued support. The track. All right, let me tell you about the next song. This is by a band called Memento Express. And the name of the song is Kalawakan, or Expanse, or Universe. Memento Express is a six-piece band with members from various parts of Manila and its nearby provinces. They take elements from pop, rock, folk, alternative, 80s dream pop, shoegaze, and even pop punk, and produce songs that we could either dance to or cry to. Memento Express aims to write the soundtrack to your long drives, coffee dates, weekend beach escapes, and rom-com montages. The single Kalawakan, which we are about to hear, is now out on Spotify. Band members are Karen Yao. She does the vocals and acoustic guitars. Neil Luxon on guitar, synths, and programming. Clyde Ponferrada on guitars, and Donard Ponferrada on bass, Reynold Battaglia on drums, and Derek Galassin on keyboards and synths. Ladies and gents, let's have a listen to Memento Express with their song Kalawakan. Here we go.

Thank you very much, Memento Express, for that wonderful song. I love the dreaminess and the way you put the music to that, especially the intro. Kalawakan, that's what it is, that expands the universe. And I chose that song because it was a very good support to the song Kusog Nga Gihinumdum. That's what we need to do. We have to remember where we are. Next track we have for you is by Pepito Roman. And the name of the song is Gusto. In Spanish, gusto means like or want. And it also means love. So Pepito Roman is from Nueva Vizcaya. This song was recorded at Tug Tug Factory. Music and lyrics by Pepito Roman. Video directed, edited, and produced by Pepito Roman. And yes, this is another love song. And yes, knowing Pepito, this is for his number one, Lands. Now, you're going to enjoy this video because Pepito will, like I said, he does most of the music, but the impressive thing is he does the air guitars. He does not. Does he do that? Well, you watch what happens. But he does the air cymbals and the air drums anyway. So, Pepito, like I said last time, continue to be who you are with your music. Keep up with the humor. Let's have a listen to Pepito with his song Gusto. Here we go.

Maraming salamat, Pepito. Love your humor. Like I said, be you and continue to be you with your music. I really appreciate it. Love the way you directed and acted in that video. Well, ladies and gents, that sort of finishes the section of the program where we talk about love. And the next one we have for you is going to be about the downfall of our emotions. So this is where the next two songs about our when we feel really bad. So the next song we have for you is called Scarred by a band from Cagayan de Oro City called Lilith. And many thanks to John Paul Derikito of Eggman Productions for introducing Lilith to us many, many moons ago. Lilith is a metalcore band from Cagayan de Oro City, originally formed as a symphonic metal band composed of four members, but due to unfortunate circumstances with job conflicts, original members left and the band decided to change its genre from symphonic metal to hardcore to metalcore and continued to play with new members. Lilith is currently composed of Nicole on vocals, McCoy on rhythm guitars, Yoyong on lead guitars, Hubito on bass, and Titing on drums. They've already released their first album, Life and Death, with 10 songs back in October 2018. Now, this song, Scarred, is about the intense emotions of someone grappling with deep psychological wounds. So we all go through that. It paints a vivid picture of a person dealing with the aftermath of harmful words and experiences, leaving them feeling scarred and lost. It symbolizes the facade of normalcy that they try to maintain while navigating the painful journey of healing. Scar also expresses a profound sense of being overwhelmed by their internal struggles, unable to find peace or relief. In spite of the heavy themes, there's an underlying message of resilience. It signifies a recognition of the difficult journey ahead, but also a determination to continue, no matter how lost they may feel. Let's listen to Lilith and their song Scarred, and let the emotional waves of Scarred wash over you as we dive into this soul-stirring track right here on Seymour Radio on SWAT 99.9 FM. Here we go.

Thank you, Nicole and Lilith, for that song, Scarred. Thank you for the beautiful message. It's really beautiful how the song contrasts from a sweet, angelic voice to another kind of angel. Thank you very much. So we are listening to Same Old Radio Show on SWAN 99.9 FM. This is Mitchell. If you want to send your music, email it to sameoldradio@gmail.com. It must be radio ready, minimum 320 kilobits per second. And it must not pick on anyone. You can send us protest songs, but just don't target anyone. This is a family program, and we aim to keep it that way. Next song we have for you is the first time that it's going to be aired from the station, and the song is called After the Loving, and this is many thanks to Jael Tugbo. Thank you, Jael, for your musical brilliance. What I technically demanded from you is way ahead of our own time. No one will notice the technicality until they pay attention to it and study it. This song is a powerful reminder for me. As some people know, I write from personal experiences and from what I have learned. This is a follow-up song to Lest We Forget, a song by itself, which merges Eastern, particularly Indian musical count and Western musical nuances. Lest We Forget was about remembering those who have died for us and paved the way for our current lifestyle. It is an ode to those people in service for other people, public service. And I'm not talking about politicians and other people in purchase power. This follow-up song, After the Loving, is, in my perception, the agony that these veterans go through. Though people do not always acknowledge the hell and other violent things that they have done for us to keep us safe, After the Loving looks at the heart of those people who have come back and have come back to a society that does not appreciate them because of that particular society's weakness. After the Loving is also based on Lili Marleen, first performed by Lala Anderson, and then by one of my admired singers, Marleen Dietrich. For me, After the Loving is also about people who thought that they love and support us, but stopped loving and supporting us because it is no longer convenient for them. Because it is in their eyes and feeling, we have not shown the appreciation that they expected. Because in their eyes and carnal views, we are no longer suffering, no longer dying. While we are physically dying, they hasten our death when they say, we can't support you because outwardly you look well and strong. Study the story behind the Maori haka and the rest of the lyrics and understand the sad part of dying for others. These warriors, you're a warrior, Jael. These battlers will continue to fight with or without the support or respect of our family and friends. Look up the story of King Harald Hardrada and the lone berserker at the Battle of Stamford Bridge. He fought for the love of his people, his kin. Unfortunately, he was stabbed from underneath the bridge. There are parts of even our own family who give up on us, yet we still continue to fight. After the Loving, we continue to fight. As in the song, in the darkness of my world, I sit alone. I may die, I may live. The sun rises, the sun sets. This is about our fair weather friends and family. Yet love, brothers, remains. It never departs. Be strong. Like the preceding song, Scarred by Lilith, this song is also about being resilient in spite of the heartbreaking odds we have to go through. Here we go with Giles, After the Loving.

Many thanks for that, Jarrell. Thank you for bringing life to my songs. I know I always give you a challenge when I give you ideas about how the song should come out. Now, to all the listeners, that was After the Loving, and a key part of the lyrics is that in the darkness of my world, I sit alone. I may die, I may live. The sun rises, the sun sets, yet love remains. It never departs. Be strong. Thank you very much. And thank you for joining us, Sir Paul from Bandstand Philippines, the godfather of metal in the Philippines. Thank you very much for your support. And the next song we have for you are all encouraging songs now. So we've started the program with a prayer and then love songs. And we went down to the struggles that we go through with them with a prayer and then love songs. And we went down to the struggles that we go

Thank you, Alexandra, for the reminder that we should always be fighting, keep on fighting on in spite of the ups and downs that we go through. Next track we have for you is a little bit of humor, a little bit of comedy. And this is from a writer by the name of Dallas Atkins. He is from Canberra. And this song is about snoring and how it shakes the house and the neighborhood. Enjoy. Here we go with Dallas. It Shakes the House.

Thank you, Dallas, for the humor. Well, that's what happens. Actually, I wouldn't want to be woken up in the middle of the night or early morning by snoring or any other kind of noise. We feel terrible, I guess, if our sleep patterns get disrupted. Thank you once again, Dallas Atkins from Canberra. Next song we have for you, again, we're talking about a little bit of humor, is from Talita Lee and the Huskies, and they are from Gosford in New South Wales. And the name of the song is Baby Got a Crush. Now, Talita Lee and the Huskies is a musical collective that blend the soulful and powerful vocals of Talita Lee Sherabe with a diverse range of musical influences. The band's journey began as a musical collaboration and friendship between Talita Sherabe and Richard Ashton, who shared a deep passion for old-time blues, country, folk, and contemporary popular music. They weaved together the timeless blues of B.B. King, Lil Johnson, and Memphis Minnie, and the songwriting prowess of legends like John Prine and Johnny Cash, creating an authentic and heartfelt sound. Their music is a blend of honesty, vulnerability, humor, and unapologetic storytelling. Talita and Richard, as co-writers, draw from their personal experiences with love, relationships, heartache, and the joys of life. Baby Got a Crush is a song about having the biggest crush on someone. An old 50s blue gospel style pop inspired by the feeling you get when you first meet someone new. That feeling when their nearness sets butterflies fluttering in your stomach, brings a blush to your cheeks, and makes you feel both bold and giggly all at once. Talita and Richie were teasing each other about their crushes being at a gig they were both going to. Richie, pretending to be embarrassed, looked sheepish and said, "I've got a crush." Talita immediately wrote the line, "I've got a crush on you, biggest crush on you," and crush was born. It'll make you feel like dancing, singing, and sharing with your friends and crushes alike. Are you ready to feel weak at the knees? Here we go with Talita and the Huskies, Baby Got a Crush.

I hope you like that song, Baby Got a Crush on You. I love the humor. I love the bop on that song. Thank you very much, Talita Lee and the Huskies. And we have time for one more track. And thank you for your continued support. Thank you, Angeli, Giles, Master Jing, si Pepito Roman, si Sir Paul of Bandstand Philippines. Thank you very much for your support. And I hope you get to join us again next week. Same time, same program, same old radio show here on SWA 99.9 FM. The name of the song is OMG, and this is by Simon Astley. This song is a happy tongue-in-cheek look at how we all crave the attention on social media these days. Looks like the trend is that if you have simple, repetitive lyrics and a girl dancing, and presto, OMG, look at me. Just a reminder that every Sunday there are two broadcasts, 1 p.m. from the station and 8 p.m. on YouTube. Thank you, everyone, for your support. Love you all. Enjoy this next track, OMG by Simon Astley. Here we go.

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0: The name of the lesson is The Millennial Man, and you'll understand that more as we proceed. Is there a prophetic clock that's ticking? Are we running out of time? How can we know what the future holds? Where do we find the answers? Well, you know, the Bible tells us that through the prophecies, we can know the future. You can read in 2 Peter chapter 1, verse 19. We have, Peter tells us, a more sure word of prophecy. Well, we all know prophecy. Yes, that's a prediction of the future. And there's a lot of people who claim to have the ability to predict the future. Where do you go for accurate prophecies? Do we go to the 1-800 numbers? I've got a friend who, his curiosity was killing him, so he called one of these psychic hotlines. First thing they asked him, you know what they asked? Oh, you know, some of you called. They said, can we have your credit card, please? And he thought for a moment, and he said, well, you're a prophet. If you can tell me, then I'll tell you what I'm asking. But they hung up on him. They didn't have that much of a gift. You know, my mother did a lot of things. Among the things my mother did, she was into astrology as I was growing up. She even wrote astrological songs for all the different signs of the zodiac. And I asked my mother, she was writing for these papers. I said, Mom, do you believe those things? She said, no, but it pays. And a lot of people turn to look at their lucky stars to find out what the prophecies are. Where do we go to find dependable prophecy? Well, there is a book that has been tested by time, and it's the Bible. It says in the book, the book of Amos, chapter 3, verse 7, surely the Lord God does nothing unless he reveals his secret to his servants, the prophets. In the prophecies of the Bible are revealed the future. The reason the Bible is a bestseller is because the major prophecies of the Bible have all come true. And it's dependable. We're going to look at one of the most outstanding prophecies of the Bible that was of special interest to many of the great minds. Everybody from Isaac Newton to Christopher Columbus studied Daniel chapter 2. Now, the theme of our study tonight is the millennial man. A very bright king by the name of Nebuchadnezzar had a dream. And in that dream, he saw this majestic, colossal image. And that image outlined the history of the world from Nebuchadnezzar's day to the end of the world. And that's why it's important for us to study this prophecy. Nebuchadnezzar was a general who had managed to conquer the then civilized world. But, you know, kingdoms rose and kingdoms fall. And he wondered, how long will this monarchy last? Babylon, at its zenith, had two of the seven wonders of the world within its walls. The walls of Babylon were one of the seven wonders of the ancient world. And so, also you've heard about the hanging gardens of Babylon that Nebuchadnezzar built for his wife Semiramis, where he had beautiful trees imported from all over the world. He went to sleep and he had this dream. Evidently, he had a good heart. And God spoke to him with this vivid three-dimensional vision that outlined the history of the world. And in Nebuchadnezzar's dream is a picture of what we can expect in the future. Now, before we go to the study, we're going to get a little overview of what that vision was. You can find it in your Bible in Daniel chapter 2, and we will start with a verse. If you have your Bibles there, and those of you at home, I invite you to turn to Daniel chapter 2, verse 31, and take note of the animation that you're going to see on the screen. It sort of gives us a visual reference of what to expect in this dream. Daniel chapter 2, verse 31. It says, Thou, O king, saw, and behold, a great image. This great image, whose brightness was excellent, stood before thee, and the form thereof was terrible. The image's head was of gold, and fine gold. Its breast and arms were silver. Its belly and its thighs were of brass, its legs of iron, his feet part of iron and part of clay. Thou sawest till that a stone was cut without hands, which smote the image on the feet that were of iron and clay, and broke them to pieces. Then was the iron and the clay and the brass and the silver and the gold broken in pieces together, and became like the chaff of the summer threshing floor. And the wind carried them away, so that no place was found for them. And the stone that smote the image became a great mountain and filled the whole earth. Now there you've got a visual picture, you've got it on your in your Bibles, of what this dream, what this vision is about. This millennial man made of all these different minerals outlines the history of the world from the time of Nebuchadnezzar to the end. So let's go ahead to our lesson now and go to question number one in our lesson. Why did God give the Babylonian king this dream? Now the answer is in the Bible, Daniel chapter 2, verse 28. There is a God in heaven that revealeth secrets, and he's making known to King Nebuchadnezzar what shall be in the latter days. So this dream reveals the secret about the last days or the latter days. It's telling us the future. Now I want to give you the background a little bit. After Nebuchadnezzar woke up with this dream, he knew this was not a dream from eating too much camel steak. This dream was something that had a tremendous impact on his mind. He knew there was a meaning to it. He called together all of his wise men and his counselors, the astrologers and the prophets in his kingdom, the psychics. And he said, tell me, I've had a dream and I need to know what it means. And they said, okay, tell us the dream and we'll tell you the interpretation. All these so-called wise men were on the king's payroll, and they had a habit of conjuring up fanciful prophecies that were usually very flattering for the king to help them get promotions and pay raises. And the king said, you know, I've had this dream and it's beginning already to fail. And if you have a dream and it shocks you, and just a few hours later it's becoming unclear, the details. And he said, you claim to be prophets. I want to know what the meaning of this dream is. If you're a real prophet, you tell me what the dream is, and then I'll know you can tell me the interpretation. Well, they began to squirm. And they said, well, that's a little unreasonable. I mean, yes, we've got special gifts, but that's asking too much. And the king was aggravated because he was suspicious that these prophets were counterfeits. He said, you can tell me the dream or you're in big trouble. Question number two. When the king's counselors failed to reveal and interpret the dream, what was Nebuchadnezzar's command? Answer, the king commanded to, say it with me, destroy all of the wise men in Babylon. Now we need to pause at this point and back up and give you a little bit of history. You see, a few years earlier, Nebuchadnezzar had conquered Jerusalem. The temple had been burnt, and just a little before he did that, he carried away a number of captives from Jerusalem back to Babylon, where they settled for about 70 years. Among those captives were four young men who were of royal descent. Their names were Daniel, Hananiah, Mishael, and Azariah. They were trained in the Babylonian palace. They were allowed to eat from the royal cafeteria, and they were being groomed to be ambassadors and counselors and ultimately wise men for Nebuchadnezzar. They had been chosen for their brightness. Well, when the king gave the decree that all of the wise men should be destroyed because Daniel and his three friends were so young, they weren't invited at that point. Now let's go to question number three with that background. When Daniel learned about the death decree, what did he ask of the king, and what did he tell his friends? The answer? It tells us, Daniel went in, and he desired of the king that he would give him time. Why? That he could show the king the interpretation. He said, you haven't invited us. We knew nothing about this. Give us a little time. And I think Daniel may have even put a limit on it. Maybe the king said, you've got 24 hours. What did Daniel do after that? You can bet that he and his friends had a very intense prayer meeting. It says here, then Daniel went to his house, and he made the thing known to Hananiah, Mishael, and Azariah, his companions. And they asked something specific, that they would desire mercies of the God of heaven concerning this secret. This was something that only God could reveal to them. Suppose that you had to dream my dream tomorrow or you are going to die. That's a lot of pressure. You'd be on your knees, wouldn't you? And that's what happened to them back then.
1: Suar, 99.9.
0: Question number four. When the Lord revealed the dream to Daniel, to whom did he give praise and credit? Now, this is very important. This is one of the characteristics of God's prophets. They give the glory and the credit to God. Answer? Daniel said, I thank thee and praise thee, O thou God of my fathers. There is a God in heaven that revealeth secrets. God revealed the secret. He gave him the credit. Question number five. We're moving right along here because we've got a lot of interesting history we're going to cover. What two objects did Daniel say that the king saw in his dream? There were two specific things that were different. What were they? First of all, thou, O king, sawest, and behold, a what? A great image. This colossal image that was gold and silver and bronze and iron and miry clay was an idol. And you know what the Bible says about idols? It represented the pagan religions of the world. And it represented all the false and the counterfeit methods of truth in the world. Answer to the second part, thou sawest till a stone was cut without hands. Now that stone that is cut without hands, there's something supernatural about the stone. We'll find out more about that later. Question number six. What does the head of gold represent? Let's go right now into the interpretation of what these different materials are in the dream. Daniel told the king, thou art this head of gold. Daniel said that King Nebuchadnezzar, and in particular the kingdom of Babylon, that was the head of gold. Babylon was one of the most glorious kingdoms of antiquity. One historian tells us it was 15 miles on each side, making it 60 miles in circumference. That's you could put all of Manhattan right snugly inside of that. The walls of the city were over 65 feet wide at the bottom and 55 feet wide at the top. And Herodotus says that you could ride four chariots abreast around the city on top of the walls. The river Euphrates ran underneath the city. And that's very interesting. Don't forget that, friends. When you come to Revelation, one of the plagues talks about the Euphrates River drying up. It's very significant that you know that. The Euphrates River irrigated the city. It ran under the walls, through the city, and out the other side. And they used that water, of course, to irrigate the Hanging Gardens. Not only that, it was a beautiful city. They had glazed blue and gold and purple tiles that mounted the walls and the palaces. And so here, Babylon was symbolized as this head of gold. Number seven, would the kingdom of Babylon last forever? Well, how long did the gold last? It is followed now by another material. No, it says, after thee shall another kingdom arise inferior to thee, just as silver is inferior to gold. Now, how did Babylon fall? First of all, Nebuchadnezzar did not think that this was going to happen. In their archaeology and their research, they've dug up some tablets and some bricks where Nebuchadnezzar stamped with his own seal, and he said that he wanted the kingdom of Babylon to last forever. Babylon, this city, which is the delight of my eyes, which I have glorified, Nebuchadnezzar wrote, may it last forever. But kingdoms rise and kingdoms fall, and it was not destined to last forever. Babylon lasted from about 605 BC to 539 BC. There's some details in history so we can know how it fell. A matter of fact, the book of Daniel tells the history. Daniel was there when Babylon fell. Chapter 5 of Daniel tells about this wild party Nebuchadnezzar's grandson Belshazzar had. Nabonidus, Belshazzar's father, Nebuchadnezzar's son, was off fighting battles somewhere else. And his son was all of a sudden in charge of the city. Kind of pronounced himself king in place of his father while his father was away. They had a wild party. In spite of the fact that the Medo-Persian army had now marched against Babylon, young Belshazzar said, we're not afraid. They'll never get through the walls. One historian tells us they had 20 years worth of grain stored away in their silos. They had water running under the walls. He thought, we've got food, we've got water, we can withstand a siege of 20 years. So they had a wild party. Someone else says the banquet hall of Babylon was a mile long. They had peacocks pulling little chariots with beverages for the people. All the elite in the kingdom were invited to this massive banquet that King Belshazzar had for all of his lords. And he became very pompous as he drank. And he said, you know, my grandfather conquered the people of Judea, and he carried away all the sacred vessels from their God and from their temple. Let's bring those sacred vessels, their cups and bowls out. Let's pour our wine into it, and let's toast our gods, because our gods are bigger than the God Jehovah of Israel. And he began to mock the God of heaven and drink to the gods of gold and silver and stone and wood. And as he was mocking God, suddenly a hand appeared and began to write in burning letters on the wall over by a lamp. And you know what it said? It said, the party's over. That's not exactly what it says, but in essence, that's what it said. That handwriting was written a cryptic message, meaning, meaning, tekel, you farson. And again, now a young Belshazzar, he calls for all of the wise men and the psychics to come, and he dials the hotline. He says, what does this mean? These flaming letters are up there on the wall, and his knees were shaking together, the Bible tells us. And they said, we don't know what it means. And he proclaimed that he would give great rewards to anybody who could tell him what it means. He'd make him third ruler in the kingdom. Finally, Daniel is brought in. Now Daniel's an old man. 70 years have gone by. And Daniel says, I'll tell you what the writing is, but you can keep your rewards because I know what it says, and you will not be in a position to reward anybody. And Daniel gave the translation for these words that were on the wall. You can find it in Daniel 5, verse 25 through 28. Meaning is the first statement. Then, and the meaning of that is, then meaning, tekel, thou art weighed in the balances and found wanting. And then the last part is Perez, thy kingdom is divided and given to the Medes and the Persians. That very night, while this event is taking place in the banquet hall, Cyrus, a brilliant Persian general, diverted the Euphrates River, where it runs underneath the walls, into a dry, hollow lake bed. And remember, we told you the river ran under the walls. Cyrus had a whole army of engineers digging this channel. Then they broke the dam. The water that normally runs under the city walls was diverted off into this dry basin. And his army marched underneath the walls of Babylon. That's why when it says in Revelation, the Euphrates River dries up, it has significance. God had foretold 150 years before Cyrus was born in the book of Isaiah that this was going to happen. And he mentions Cyrus by his very name. Here it is in Isaiah chapter 45, verse 1. Thus says the Lord. Incidentally, we know from the Dead Sea Scrolls that Isaiah wrote this before Cyrus was born. Thus says the Lord to his anointed, to Cyrus, whose right hand I have held, to subdue nations before him and to loose the armor of kings, to open before him the double doors so the gates will not be shut. You remember I told you that his army then marched in the muddy riverbed under the walls. There was an inner gate, and the guards in the city were drunk, and they'd left the gates unlocked, never dreaming that they'd march up the riverbed. Just as God had predicted, the doors had been left open, and Babylon fell that night, and Belshazzar and all of his cabinet was slain, with the exception of one old wise man named Daniel. God's word never fails. 150 years before his birth, God gave this prophecy in Isaiah chapter 45. Something else Isaiah prophesied about Babylon, not only would it fall and the Persian kingdom would then take its place, but it would never be rebuilt again. It would never be inhabited again. Here you find it again in the book of Isaiah. And Babylon, the glory of kingdoms, the beauty of the Chaldeans' pride, will be as when God overthrew Sodom and Gomorrah. It will never be inhabited, nor will it be settled from generation to generation. Nor will the Arabian pitch tents there. Nor will the shepherds make their sheepfolds there. But wild beasts of the desert will lie there, and their houses will be full of owls, ostriches will dwell there, and wild goats will scamper or play there. The next kingdom that came on the scene that followed Babylon, as you heard, was Medo-Persia. It lasted a little longer than the Babylonian kingdom, 539 to 331 BC. Now, the Persian people were a very aggressive and a warlike people, and they were greater in numbers, and their armies were larger. Silver was their medium of exchange, and they did extensive building, but they never reached the same glory as ancient Babylon, the same way that gold is more precious than silver. Here are some of the ruins of Persepolis And they had a lot of very beautiful, ornate buildings. This was a palace that Alexander the Great burnt to the ground because his soldiers got drunk one night, and it was considered to be one of the wonders of the world. Silver was their currency. Isn't that interesting? Matter of fact, there at Persepolis, they unearthed a silver goose. You've heard of the goose that laid the golden egg. It's a silver goose that they found. Silver was their medium of exchange, but as I've already hinted, that kingdom would not last forever. It was then replaced by another.
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0: Let's go to question number 8 in our lessons. What metal would represent the kingdom that followed Medo-Persia? Answer, another third kingdom of brass shall bear rule over all the earth. This bronze kingdom, of course, represented Alexander the Great, and who was he the king of? So he was Macedonia, but we commonly call it the king of Greece. You know, he was raised in a military family. He grew up with his father, Philip, engaged in war almost perpetually. He's considered to be one of the great military geniuses of history. At a very young man, he came to the throne, and everywhere he went, he engaged incredible tactics and won decisive victories. One historian wrote, "I'm persuaded that there was no nation, city, nor people then being whither his name did not reach. There seems to me to have been some divine hand presiding over his birth and actions." This is a historian saying some divine hand seemed to be presiding over his birth and his actions. He was revered by his soldiers. As a matter of fact, Alexander, towards the end of his life, maybe became a little bit too egocentric, made a pilgrimage to the temple of Amun-Ra in Egypt, where he was declared to be the son of Ra, hoping to get the same status the pharaohs had as a god in his own right. And then he also set a declaration that he should be revered as a god, and he died before they had a chance to enact it. It's very dangerous when a man puts himself in the place of God. Alexander conquered the world in just a few short years, but he could not conquer his own nature. He had a problem with alcohol. History bears witness. And after a night of heavy drinking, he woke up the next day with a serious fever. Some wonder if it was a combination of alcohol poisoning. You know, they didn't have very pure alcohol back then, or malaria. In his delirium, his wife Roxana said, "Who is going to reign in your place?" Because his son was still very young. And supposedly his parting words were, "The strongest." That's exactly what happened. His generals then began to fight among his four generals, and the kingdom of Greece that did last a couple of hundred years beyond that was divided in four parts. Greece went from 331 BC to about 168 BC. And that leads us then to the next question in our lesson. Number 9, what metal represents the fourth kingdom? Daniel chapter 2, verse 40. The fourth kingdom shall be as strong as iron. Now, what do you think that fourth kingdom was that was as strong as iron? The kingdom of Rome. Daniel 2:40 tells us, "Inasmuch as iron breaks in pieces and shatters everything, like iron that crushes, that kingdom will break in pieces and crush all others." This next kingdom of Rome was the kingdom of Rome. You realize, of course, they were iron swords that the Romans used when they went into Bethlehem to slay the little babies. Rome, the iron monarchy, was ruling the world at that time. It was an iron cat of nine tails they laid upon the back of Jesus. Iron nails that went into his hands, an iron spear pierced his side. And you may know that back in biblical times, if you had an iron sword, you could basically chop a bronze sword in two. Some of you who know your Bibles know that King David got a hold of Goliath's sword, which was an iron sword, and David said, "There's none like it in the kingdom." Because so many of them back then, the Greeks were a bronze kingdom, they had bronze swords. They had bronze armor. Iron was considered so much more desirable, and Rome was able to conquer the world by virtue of their iron weapons. Edward Gibbon, the famous historian, said, "The images of gold and silver or brass that might serve to represent the nations and their kings were successively broken by the iron monarchy of Rome." Even historians refer to Rome as the Iron Empire. that spread its roads and its tentacles into northern Africa, Spain, England, and they continue to expand. Notice each kingdom is lasting longer than the one before, but did not have the same luster and glory as the one before. Rome went from 168 BC, where they defeated Alexander the Great at the Battle of Pydna, or the Greeks, to the mid-4th century AD. The reason we can't give you a precise date there is because Rome did not fall in a day. It wasn't built in a day, and it didn't fall in a day. Rome sort of disintegrated slowly from within. A matter of fact, a number of historians have discovered that many of the same things that we are struggling with here are the things that precipitated the fall of Rome, which ought to give us here at home special cause for concern. They had too much idle time, too many possessions. There was a lot of illicit behavior, a lack of a breakdown of morals. What would happen after the fall of the Roman Empire? Answer, the kingdom shall be divided as the toes and the feet were part of iron and part of clay. It's a divided kingdom. It's united, but it's not welded together again. So the kingdom shall be partly strong and partly broken. Now, what came out of the fall of the Roman Empire? Well, gradually, because of their decadence, they began to lose control. Pretty soon, the empire was invaded on all its different fronts. It began to divide from within through all these coups and this activity. The barbarians and the Huns began to attack from the north, and the German tribes, they were attacked by sea. And little by little, Rome's power was eroded until in the place of the Roman Empire, covering basically the same geography, there was now what we think of as the modern nations of Europe. Well, they had 10 divisions before. How many toes did this beast have, or this image have? This colossal image had 10 toes, and it was divided into 10 kingdoms. Here are the ancient names of those 10 divisions. You've got the Suevi and the Visigoths, and the Alemanni, for instance, were the Germans. The Franks were the French. The Burgundians were the Swiss. The Suevi, Portugal. The Lombards, what we commonly call today Italy. The Visigoths, Spain. The Anglo-Saxons were England. And then there are three that fell, and we'll talk more about them in another study. That was the Vandals. You've heard of Vandalism. That's where it comes from. The Vandals, the Heruli, and the Ostrogoths. But there were 10 divisions of the Roman Empire that ended up into the modern states of what we think of now as Germany. Number 11, would these 10 kingdoms ever succeed in uniting? No, they would try, but they wouldn't succeed. It says they will mingle themselves with the seed of men. They tried to do it through intermarriage, but they will not cleave one to another, even as iron is not mixed with miry clay. Several attempts were made to reunite and to forge together that ancient luster that Rome enjoyed. Rome sort of was the pinnacle of world empires when it comes to its expanse. Charlemagne tried, and he was able to gain a great deal of power and prestige, but he could not regain the former glory because they did not cleave together. Louis XIV also tried. You've probably also heard of Kaiser Wilhelm. You know what the word Kaiser means, those of you who speak German. Of course, Kaiser means Caesar. He wanted to be the Caesar again, to unite the kingdom once again that Rome enjoyed. The word Tsar in Russian, it means Caesar. All these great leaders wanted to enjoy the prestige that the Caesars had. They called themselves gods as they put their names on the coins back then. Napoleon probably came as close as anybody. A little general, a little corporal. The deliverance, one historian writes, the deliverance of Europe from the dominion of Napoleon was effected neither by Russia, nor by Germany, nor by England, but by the hand of God. He came so close, and then there at Waterloo, so many things went wrong that it was obvious that it was divine intervention that kept Napoleon. We could all be speaking French today, except he gave some orders that were misunderstood and cannons were misplaced and everything fell apart and they got stuck in the mud, and you could see the hand of God say, no, they will not cleave one to another. Do you realize they tried to do it through marriage? A little amazing fact for you. Queen Victoria, who had 9 children, She was sort of a housewife. She didn't really like the public life very much, and she was a wonderful mother. But her children and grandchildren intermarried with all the heads of states of Europe in an attempt to create bonds of peace and to weld the power back to England again. At one point, she was virtually the grandmother of all the heads of states in Europe. But it did not succeed in uniting them, because God had declared they would not cleave one to another. Adolf Hitler had this vision of grandeur that he and Mussolini would be able to join together their powers again and establish this thousand-year Reich, trying to last even longer than the Roman power. And for a while, it was one victorious blitzkrieg after another. One day, there's a story that tells us that one of the secretaries working under Hitler said to the Führer, "You realize that this is not going to work." And he was amazed at her audacity. He said, "Why do you say that?" She says, "The prophecies in Daniel say that there will never again be a one-world government." He said, "Then we need to change that prophecy." And I understand that he had an attempt engaged to change prophecies of the Bible that went contrary to his personal plans. God said they will not cleave one to another. Now, you might be wondering, doesn't the book of Revelation say that there's going to be a one-world government? No. Revelation chapter 13 says that this beast power compels the whole world to worship. That's not government, that's religion. There is going to be an attempt for one-world religion before the end comes, but there never is going to be a one-world government. The Bible had declared, "They shall not cleave one to another, even as iron is not mixed with clay," and that's what's been happening. They've not been able to weld their empire together.
1: Suar 99.9.
0: Number 12, who will set up the final kingdom? Let's say the answer together. "And in the days of these kings shall the God of heaven set up a kingdom which shall never be destroyed." There is a kingdom coming that will last forever. Now I want you to notice something, friends. We are living at the very end of time. We're living down in what you would call the toes. We're in the toenails of this great image in the scope of history. Everything has happened right on target as God foretold it would. Even the historians who do not believe in God are mystified by this prophecy of Daniel. They say, it must have been written much later and then inserted in the Bible, because how could this possibly be that this prophet, this dream, could know the history of the world all in one chapter? I want you to notice, what are the feet made out of? It says the feet are made out of iron mixed with miry clay. Have you ever thought about what our world is made out of today? Our world is made out of, the number one building material is concrete. You ever watch people work with concrete? First they take the iron and they put it in the forms, then they pour in the mush, the concrete. What do you think that would have looked like to an ancient prophet who didn't have a word for concrete? It would have looked very much like miry, which is mushy clay. Iron mixed with mushy clay. We are living in the civilization of concrete, which is iron mixed with miry clay. Now there's more, friends. As we look through the scope of this vision, we can find that we're in the very final event. But there are other prophecies that tell us that we're living in the last days. I'd like to jump with you briefly, if you don't mind, to the last book of Daniel. You can read in Daniel chapter 12, verse 4. This is one of the prophecies that impresses me as much as any in Scripture. "But you, O Daniel, shut up the words and seal the book until the time of the end." Now, I want to ask you, what is the time period that this last prophecy is dealing with? The time of the end. "Many shall run to and fro," and then it goes on to say knowledge will be increased. Now you notice it doesn't say wisdom will increase, because man has more technology now than he ever has had in his history. But let me ask you, has man learned how to love his fellow man any better than he did 2,000 years ago? No, if anything, we love each other less than we did. The Bible says Jesus declared in the last days, "The love of many will grow cold." That's one of the signs of the times. But we can't deny, in the time of the end, knowledge will increase and people will go to and fro. I am making a point that prophetically, we are at the end of an age. This dating, AD, BC dating method that the world uses today, you can't really tag that up to the Bible. But biblically, Our world is coming down to now where we are biblically at 6,000 years of Bible time, which has great significance because the Bible says then there's a 1,000-year millennial period that follows that 6,000-year period of time. You've read in 2 Peter where it says a day with the Lord is as 1,000 years and 1,000 years is a day. Number 13, what does the stone do to the other world kingdoms? Answer, the stone was cut without hands. Incidentally, pardon me, I want to stop. There's only one other time in the Bible when a stone was cut without human hands. The Bible tells us that God hewed two tables of stones from a mountain. Okay? So this is supernatural. This is good. The idol was bad. The stone wins in the end. The rock is Jesus. He's called the Rock of Ages. The stone was cut without hands, which smote the image upon its feet that were of iron and clay and broke them into pieces. And then it goes on to tell us, and the stone that smote the image became a great mountain. And as you study prophecies, you'll understand a mountain is a kingdom. It grows into a great mountain and fills the whole earth. The Jews are praying for the coming kingdom. Protestants and Catholics pray, thy kingdom come. The earthly kingdoms rise and fall, and there's a lot of instability in the world governments. But there is another kingdom coming that's going to last a long time. This colossal image outlines the history of the worlds, the gold, the silver, the bronze, the iron and clay. I'm showing it to you again and again because I want to impress this on your minds. It's one of the most profound prophecies in all of Scripture, indeed the whole world. Let's review quickly. The gold is what kingdom? Babylon, about 600 BC to 536. The silver, what kingdom? Medo-Persia, 536 to 331. The bronze is what kingdom? Greece, 331 to 168 BC. Iron is the kingdom of Rome. The iron monarchy of Rome, 168 to about 476 AD. Then the iron and clay are the 10 divisions of what we would think of modern Europe now, and they reach from about 476 till when? Till God sets up his kingdom. On the scope of things, friends, I hope that you've got your sunglasses handy because you've got a bright future. There's some very monumental events on the imminent horizon. After hearing Daniel's clear interpretation of the dream, what did Nebuchadnezzar say about the Lord? First of all, can you imagine the look on Nebuchadnezzar's face? He asks all of his wise men to tell him what he dreamed. Then Daniel comes in. He relates the king's dream and gives the king's interpretation. Would you like a photograph, a little Polaroid of Nebuchadnezzar's expression? At the end of all this, first of all, wouldn't you know that if someone could tell you what you dreamed and you said, yes, it's all coming back to me, that's the dream, that person could also tell you what the interpretation is? I think he had to face something like just total amazement that Daniel told him everything. Now, everything's happened right on schedule, just as he said. What did Nebuchadnezzar say about the Lord after Daniel related all of these things to him? He said, the king answered Daniel and said, of a truth, it is that your God is a God of gods and a Lord of kings and a revealer of secrets. He knew that what Daniel had said was true and that it was going to all come to pass, even though he didn't like the part about his kingdom not lasting forever. He said, the dream is certain and the interpretation is sure. I want you to say that with me. The dream is certain and the interpretation thereof is sure. You know what Nebuchadnezzar said is still true today. Nothing has failed. The words of God have not fallen void to the ground. The next thing that is scheduled is that stone cut without mountains is going to come. God is going to come. And you know what Jesus said about his coming? He's not going to print it in the papers in advance. He said, for most of the world, it is going to come as an overwhelming surprise in such an hour as you think not. The Lord said, like a thief. Now, I don't want to tell you too much about my testimony, but I used to be a thief. I used to break into homes and steal things. You might think, this is crazy. His dad's a billionaire and he's a thief. It's a long story. I'll explain that later. When I stole from people, I never sent an advanced notice that I was coming. It was a surprise. But when I came and left, everybody knew. Some people think the Lord is going to come and leave and life's going to go on like normal. And we're going to find out, I do believe the Lord is coming, but I think that after he comes, everybody's going to know. And it is not going to be life according to normal. And there is not going to be a second chance. Now is our time to get ready.
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2: The Book of Daniel. In the third year of the reign of Jehoiakim, king of Judah, Nebuchadnezzar, king of Babylon, came to Jerusalem and besieged it. And the Lord gave Jehoiakim, king of Judah, into his hand, with some of the articles of the house of God, which he carried into the land of Shinar, to the house of his God. And he brought the articles into the treasure house of his God. Then the king instructed Ashpenaz, the master of his eunuchs, to bring some of the children of Israel. And he brought the articles into the treasure house of his God. Then the king instructed Ashpenaz, the master of his eunuchs, to

0: Now from among those of the sons of Judah were Daniel, Hananiah, Mishael, and Azariah. To them the chief of the eunuchs gave names. He gave Daniel the name Belteshazzar, to Hananiah, Shadrach, to Mishael, Meshach, and to Azariah, Abednego. But Daniel proposed in his heart that he would not defile himself with a portion of the king's delicacies, nor with the wine which he drank. Therefore he requested of the chief of the eunuchs that he might not defile himself. Now God had brought Daniel into the favor and goodwill of the chief of the eunuchs. And the chief of the eunuchs said to Daniel,
1: I fear my lord the king, who has appointed your food and drink. For why should he see your faces looking worse than the young men who are your age? Then you would endanger my head before the king.
0: So Daniel said to the steward, whom the chief of the eunuchs had set over Daniel, Hananiah, Mishael, and Azariah,
2: please test your servants for 10 days, and let them give us vegetables to eat and water to drink. Then let our appearance be examined before you, and the appearance of the young men who eat the portion of the king's delicacies. And as you see fit, so deal with your servants.
0: So he consented with them in this matter and tested them 10 days. And at the end of 10 days their features appeared better and fatter in flesh than all the young men who ate the portion of the king's delicacies. Thus the steward took away their portion of delicacies and the wine that they were to drink, and gave them vegetables. As for these 4 young men, God gave them knowledge and skill in all literature and wisdom, and Daniel had understanding in all visions and dreams. Now at the end of the days, when the king had said that they should be brought in, the chief of the eunuchs brought them in before Nebuchadnezzar. Then the king interviewed them, and among them all, none was found like Daniel, Hananiah, Mishael, and Azariah. Therefore they served before the king. And in all matters of wisdom and understanding about which the king examined them, he found them 10 times better than all the magicians and astrologers who were in all his realm. Thus Daniel continued until the first year of King Cyrus. Chapter 2. Now in the 2nd year of Nebuchadnezzar's reign, Nebuchadnezzar had dreams, and his spirit was so troubled that his sleep left him. Then the king gave the command to call the magicians, the astrologers, the sorcerers, and the Chaldeans to tell the king his dreams. So they came and stood before the king. And the king said to them,
3: I have had a dream, and my spirit is anxious to know the dream.
0: Then the Chaldeans spoke to the king in Aramaic,
4: O king, live forever! Tell your servants the dream, and we will give the interpretation.
0: The king answered and said to the Chaldeans,
3: My decision is firm. If you do not make known the dream to me and its interpretation, you shall be cut in pieces, and your houses shall be made an ash heap. However, if you tell the dream and its interpretation, you shall receive from me gifts, rewards, and great honor. Therefore, tell me the dream and its interpretation.
0: They answered again and said,
4: Let the king tell his servants the dream, and we will give its interpretation.
0: The king answered and said,
3: I know for certain that you would gain time, because you see that my decision is firm. If you do not make known the dream to me, there is only one decree for you. For you have agreed to speak lying and corrupt words before me till the time has changed. Therefore, tell me the dream, and I shall know that you can give me its interpretation.
0: The Chaldeans answered the king and said,
4: There is not a man on earth who can tell the king's matter. Therefore no king, lord, or ruler has ever asked such things of any magician, astrologer, or Chaldean. It is a difficult thing that the king requests, and there is no other who can tell it to the king except the gods, whose dwelling is not with flesh.
0: For this reason the king was angry and very furious, and gave the command to destroy all the wise men of Babylon. So the decree went out, and they began killing the wise men. And they sought Daniel and his companions to kill them. Then with counsel and wisdom, Daniel answered Arioch, the captain of the king's guard, who had gone out to kill the wise men of Babylon. He answered and said to Arioch, the king's captain,
5: Why is the decree from the king so urgent?
0: Then Arioch made the decision known to Daniel. So Daniel went in and asked the king to give him time, that he might tell the king the interpretation. Then Daniel went to his house and made the decision known to Hananiah, Mishael, and Azariah, his companions, that they might seek mercies from the God of heaven concerning this secret, so that Daniel and his companions might not perish with the rest of the wise men of Babylon. Then the secret was revealed to Daniel in a night.

0: vision. So Daniel blessed the God of heaven. Daniel answered and said,
1: Blessed be the name of God forever and ever, for wisdom and might are his. And he changes the times and the seasons. He removes kings and raises up kings. He gives wisdom to the wise and knowledge to those who have understanding. He reveals deep and secret things. He knows what is in the darkness, and light dwells with him. I thank you and praise you, O God of my fathers. You have given me wisdom and might, and have now made known to me what we asked of you, for you have made known to us the king's demand.
0: Therefore Daniel went to Arioch, whom the king had appointed to destroy the wise men of Babylon. He went and said thus to him,
1: Do not destroy the wise men of Babylon. Take me before the king, and I will tell the king the interpretation.
0: Then Arioch quickly brought Daniel before the king and said thus to him,
2: I have found a man of the captives of Judah, who will make known to the king the interpretation.
0: The king answered and said to Daniel, whose name was Belteshazzar,
3: Are you able to make known to me the dream which I have seen and its interpretation?
0: Daniel answered in the presence of the king and said,
1: The secret which the king has demanded, the wise men, the astrologers, the magicians, and the soothsayers cannot declare to the king. But there is a God in heaven who reveals secrets, and he has made known to King Nebuchadnezzar what will be in the latter days. Your dreams and the visions of your head upon your bed were these. As for you, O king, thoughts came to your mind while on your bed about what would come to pass after this. And he who reveals secrets has made known to you what will be. But as for me, this secret has not been revealed to me, because I have more wisdom than anyone living. But for our sakes who make known the interpretation to the king, and that you may know the thoughts of your heart. You, O king, were watching, and behold a great image. This great image, whose splendor was excellent, stood before you, and its form was awesome. This image's head was of fine gold, its chest and arms of silver, its belly and thighs of bronze, its legs of iron, its feet partly of iron and partly of clay. You watched while a stone was cut out without hands, which struck the image on its feet of iron and clay, and broke them in pieces. Then the iron, the clay, the bronze, the silver, and the gold were crushed together, and became like chaff from the summer threshing floors. The wind carried them away, so that no trace of them was found, and the stone that struck the image became a great mountain, and filled the whole earth. This is the dream. Now we will tell the interpretation of it before the king. You, O king, are a king of kings, for the God of heaven has given you a kingdom, power, strength, and glory. And wherever the children of men dwell, or the beasts of the field and the birds of the heaven, He has given them into your hand, and has made you ruler over them all. You are this head of gold. But after you shall arise another kingdom, inferior to yours, then another, a third kingdom of bronze, which shall rule over all the earth. And the fourth kingdom shall be as strong as iron, inasmuch as iron breaks in pieces and shatters everything. And like iron that crushes, that kingdom will break in pieces and crush all the others. Whereas you saw the feet and toes, partly of potter's clay and partly of iron, the kingdom shall be divided, yet the strength of the iron shall be in it, just as you saw the iron mixed with ceramic clay. And as the toes of the feet were partly of iron and partly of clay, so the kingdom shall be partly strong and partly fragile. As you saw iron mixed with ceramic clay, they will mingle with the seed of men, but they will not adhere to one another, just as iron does not mix with clay. And in the days of these kings, the God of heaven will set up a kingdom which shall never be destroyed, and the kingdom shall not be left to other people. It shall break in pieces and consume all these kingdoms, and it shall stand forever. Inasmuch as you saw that the stone was cut out of the mountain without hands, and that it broke in pieces the iron, the bronze, the clay, the silver, and the gold, the great God has made known to the king what will come to pass after this. The dream is certain, and its interpretation is sure.
0: Then King Nebuchadnezzar fell on his face, prostrate before Daniel, and commanded that they should present an offering and incense to him. The king answered Daniel and said,
3: "Truly your God is the God of gods, the Lord of kings, and a revealer of secrets, since you could reveal this secret."
0: Then the king promoted Daniel and gave him many great gifts. And he made him ruler over the whole province of Babylon, and chief administrator over all the wise men of Babylon. Also Daniel petitioned the king, and he set Shadrach, Meshach, and Abednego over the affairs of the province of Babylon, but Daniel sat in the gate of the king.
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It's kinda like Nash

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1: Hi there, it's Station Officer Brett Johnson from Castle Hill Fire Station, your local firey. Today we are speaking about a wonderful organisation called Live, Learn, Survive. They're teaching kids about water safety, fire safety and being life ready. Some of the program objectives have to deal with empowering children with the skills and confidence to survive high impact events such as fire, water or first aid emergencies. Building a generation of resilient, safety-smart young leaders who can help themselves and others at home, school, and in their communities. They also deliver a wide impact by reducing preventable injuries and deaths through education that is taken home and shared. The community in Western Sydney is culturally and linguistically diverse, with English often a second language. Amongst the Sydney population, 37% speak a language other than English. In areas of Western Sydney, 71% of people speak a language other than English at home, and more than 50% of the population were born overseas. And as a result, many have limited knowledge of the safety risks associated with living in Australia. Live, Learn, Survive has programs associated with teaching children, in particular in Western Sydney, about these precautions. Please go to livelearnsurvive.com.au for more information. Thanks for listening, and as always, be safe out there.
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1: Hi there, it's Station Officer Brett Johnson from Castle Hill Fire Station, your local firey, here with a community message. We're talking today a little bit about lithium-ion batteries. So lithium-ion batteries are found in small portable devices such as phones, laptops and power tools, as well as in larger capacities such as e-bikes and e-scooters and cars. Lithium-ion batteries contain a massive amount of energy in a relatively small space. When lithium-ion batteries fail, that's when energy can be rapidly released, which can create explosions or highly toxic fumes and secondary ignitions even after the flames have been extinguished. Lithium-ion batteries are a fast-growing fire risk in New South Wales, but we can prevent these hazards by charging safely, being aware of warning signs, disposing of lithium-ion batteries correctly, and knowing what to do if something goes wrong. So remember, charge safe, dispose of correctly, know the warning signs, and if on fire, of course, ring 000. All of this information can be found on Fire and Rescue New South Wales website at www.fire.nsw.gov.au. And alternatively, if you're looking for safe recycling recommendations, please go to the government website www.nsw.gov.au. And don't forget to call your local fire station if you've got any questions. Thanks very much and stay safe out there.
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6: Good morning, I'm Sasha Foote. Another opinion poll shows One Nation is cementing its position as a major political force in Australia. The latest Redbridge poll shows the minor party now has a primary vote of 31%, edging ahead of both Labor and the Coalition. The research shows most voters don't have faith in either of the major parties to improve the country's outlook. The One Nation leader, Pauline Hanson, is defending her parliamentary attendance record amid questions about why she's rarely there on Senate estimate hearing days. Military experts have labelled Australia's decision to purchase 3 second-hand US submarines a bad deal. As part of the AUKUS pact, Australia was expected to receive 2 used and 1 new Virginia-class nuclear sub. Those plans have now changed. Defence Minister Richard Miles says the shift will result in significant savings, but security analyst Michael Shoebridge has told Nine it's a bad deal.
7: The used subs that we're getting will probably be about 10 or 12 years old by the time we pay for them. And that means they've probably got about 20 years of their life left.
6: A powerful storm has smashed Perth and other parts of Western Australia, ripping off roofs, bringing down trees and cutting off power to tens of thousands of homes. A man and a woman in their 70s were lucky to escape injury after a tree crashed onto their car while driving on a highway in the wild weather. The State Emergency Service has received more than 300 calls for help. Search crews are still working to find 2 other men feared missing in a flooded cave in Laos following the successful rescue of 4 others. A group searching for gold inside the cave when they became trapped by floodwaters more than 10 days ago. It's understood 2 others may still be trapped somewhere in the cave system. South Australian cave diver Josh Richards says crews are racing against time to reach the missing pair.
8: Having a map from the miners who were rescued yesterday, we now know that there's a passage beyond. It sounds like it's even tighter and more unpleasant.
6: Also making news, clashes between football fans and police across France has led to more than 700 arrests following the Champions League final. More than 200 people have been injured, with 450 in custody. The Israeli military says it's captured Beaufort Castle in southern Lebanon after days of intense fighting and airstrikes.
3: Swa Sport.
6: Checking sport, doubles from Casey McLean and Paul Almotti have led the Panthers to a 2018 win over the second-placed Warriors in a thriller to wrap up round 13. Earlier, the Raiders beat the Cowboys 26-12 in Canberra after the Broncos were stunned 30-26 by the Dragons in Brisbane. The Giants continue to fall at the French Open. Women's third seed Iga Swiatek knocked out in the fourth round by Marta Kostyuk. Spanish teenager Rafael Hoddle is also through to the quarterfinals. That's the latest. I'm Sasha Foote.
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1: Morning mix with Fifey. 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Sydney's west. Monday, 1st of June 2026. A pinch and a punch for the first day of the month. We are into week 23. And we are also into winter. And kicking off winter today will be a sunny day with a light breeze. And a chilly 18 degrees set to be the maximum. Right now outside, it is just 7 degrees. Ooh, it is jumper and pants weather, that is for sure. Tuesday, clearing shower, 19 degrees. Wednesday, a mostly sunny day ahead for you on Wednesday, 20 degrees. Look, I've had a great weekend. I'll cover off that a bit later on this morning, so stick around for that. But right now, though, we're getting ourselves into Black Box right on time. And coming up this half an hour, I'm going to recap, you know, Streets Alive, a few raffle winners. Very well done to those who had picked up some prizes. Morning Mix with Fifey Swa. Gotta get up.

Matchbox 20, Push, Morning Mix with Fifey, Soir, 99.9, Sydney's West. The raffle was won and done over the weekend, and a very massive, huge congratulations to Dinesh Bhandari, who picked up the Luxury Getaways and Experience Pack, Shane Kneeblock, who picked up the Ultimate Family Fun Pack, Karen Holland, who picked up the Food and Lifestyle Bundle, and Ratnesh Chanda, who picked up the Pamper Treat Yourself Pack. Thank you very much to all that has supported Swar through our May major raffle. Your help has not gone unnoticed. Very well done to the engagement team here at Swar for putting that raffle together, but also putting it together a great live OB. I was listening to it in parts in between racing over the weekend. It was a great, great show of volunteers just doing what we love best, and that is producing some great on-air radio. We also ran a stage there as well, so thank you very much to all the acts that came out and danced and sung on our stage. We'd go again next year. Yes, we'll be back there at Streets Alive again in 2027. Back into the tunes we do go now. Rihanna, Only Girl in the World. Morning Mix with Fifey Soir, 99.9, Sydney's West.

0: Vanessa Amorosi, perfect morning mix with Fifi Swa, 99.9 Sydney's West. It is the 1st of June, which means that it is the end of financial year. Tax time is just around the corner. And if you had a bit of extra cash that you didn't want to declare and you wanted to donate it to get a tax deductible donation, well, you need to look no further. 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And Swa here, we have many, many expenses. As we did say throughout May, we were fundraising to fix up the security door to get into Swa so that it's a lot more easier than having to have volunteers come down and manually activate it. 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That's a lot of money, but when we do pay that, we get to play all the music that we get to play here on Swa. 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
2: Sydney's West. 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
3: Good morning, I'm Sasha Foote. Another opinion poll shows One Nation is cementing its position as a major political force in Australia. The latest Redbridge poll shows the minor party now has a primary vote of 31%, edging ahead of both Labor and the Coalition. The research shows most voters don't have faith in either of the major parties to improve the country's outlook. The One Nation leader, Pauline Hanson, is defending her parliamentary attendance record amid questions about why she's rarely there on Senate estimate hearing days. Military experts have labelled Australia's decision to purchase 3 second-hand US submarines a bad deal. As part of the AUKUS pact, Australia was expected to receive 2 used and 1 new Virginia-class nuclear sub. Those plans have now changed. Defence Minister Richard Miles says the shift will result in significant savings, but security analyst Michael Shoebridge has told Nine it's a bad deal.
4: The used subs that we're getting will probably be about 10 or 12 years old by the time we pay for them. And that means they've probably got about 20 years of their life left.
3: A powerful storm has smashed Perth and other parts of Western Australia, ripping off roofs, bringing down trees and cutting off power to tens of thousands of homes. A man and a woman in their 70s were lucky to escape injury after a tree crashed onto their car while driving on a highway in the wild weather. The State Emergency Service has received more than 300 calls for help. Search crews are still working to find 2 other men feared missing in a flooded cave in Laos following the successful rescue of 4 others. A group searching for gold inside the cave when they became trapped by floodwaters more than 10 days ago. It's understood 2 others may still be trapped somewhere in the cave system. South Australian cave diver Josh Richards says crews are racing against time to reach the missing pair.
5: Having a map from the miners who were rescued yesterday, we now know that there's a passage beyond. It sounds like it's even tighter and more unpleasant.
3: Also making news, clashes between football fans and police across France has led to more than 700 arrests following the Champions League final. More than 200 people have been injured, with 450 in custody. The Israeli military says it's captured Beaufort Castle in southern Lebanon after days of intense fighting and airstrikes.
2: Swa Sport.
3: Checking sport, doubles from Casey McLean and Paul Almotti have led the Panthers to a 2018 win over the second-placed Warriors in a thriller to wrap up round 13. Earlier, the Raiders beat the Cowboys 26-12 in Canberra after the Broncos were stunned 30-26 by the Dragons in Brisbane. The Giants continue to fall at the French Open. Women's third seed Iga Swiatek knocked out in the fourth round by Marta Kostyuk. Spanish teenager Rafael Hodder is also through to the quarterfinals. That's the latest. I'm Sasha Foote.
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0: Quick look at the weather for you today, and we're kicking off winter with a sunny day, just with a little bit of a light breeze about. It's going to be a chilly 18 degrees. That is the top we're going to get to. Currently outside, it is just 7 degrees. Yes, that's right. Single digits kicking off winter. Tuesday, a clearing shower, 19 degrees. Wednesday, mostly sunny and 20 degrees. As we get ourselves into the tunes, a fresh one here from Harry Styles, American Girls. Coming up this half an hour, Vivid Drone Show has been canned indefinitely due to ongoing technical difficulties. But however, you will not guess what it's been replaced with. We'll have more on that in this half an hour right here on The Morning Mix with Fifey, SWR 99.9, Sydney's West.

Love You Right, Euphoria, right here on the Morning Mix with Fifi Soir, 99.9 Sydney's West. That song came out in 1991. Now, Vivid Light Show through drones have been scrapped for the rest of Vivid after technical difficulties have sent drones plummeting into the harbour and has forced multiple shows to be called off this past week. Now, following Monday night's unforeseen technical issue at the Vivid Sydney Starbound drone performance, Vivid Sydney can confirm that the remaining drone shows scheduled for this year's festival will not proceed. Firework displays now will complement the laser lightfall experience in Darling Harbour at the same times previously scheduled for drone shows. Now, this made me chuckle when I read this, and I'll tell you why. There are a lot of people out there going, why are we still doing fireworks for New Year's Eve? Why can we not just have drones? Drones are great. They do all these great things. There's your answer. There's your answer. The drones have been cancelled for the last 2 to 3 years in the city. Why? Because there is just too much RF interference, too much frequency interference for the drones to be able to actively do what they need to do. And now you want to have some people want to have drones replace fireworks for New Year's Eve. There is more people there in New Year's Eve with a lot more phones, a lot more frequency going bonkers. Cannot have drones do that. So drones have been replaced with fireworks, the original light show. Get out there, Vivid. There's so much to do with Vivid. A lot of it is free. I did check on social media. Carlo, our very great Carlo, who's a part of the technical team and also has a show here on Friday evenings called We Are Energy, did get out into Sydney. Some of the stuff that he was able to see and take videos of was all free. So there's plenty of things to do at Vivid. Into the tunes we do go. One here from the Golden Era, 1978. The theme song for Grease the Movie was written by the Bee Gees, sung by Frankie Valli and the Four Seasons. And I'm playing this because Frankie Valli has had to take the rest of the year off. He put a statement out over the weekend that he needs to focus on his health. The 92-year-old is still touring. Here it is, Grease, Frankie Valli and the Four Seasons. Morning Mix with Fifi Soir.

Kid Laroi, girls, morning mix with Fifey Iswa, 99.9, Sydney's West. Look, it's come to the end of the first hour, this first day of June, first day of winter. So let's keep these tunes rolling up to the 7 o'clock news. Hunters and collectors are going to get us there with true tears of joy. Stick around, plenty more to come here on the morning mix with Fifey Iswa, 99.9, Sydney's West.

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5: Good morning, I'm Sasha Foote. A former senator claims Australia's revised AUKUS deal with the United States shouldn't come as a surprise. Our country was originally due to purchase a mix of new and second-hand Virginia-class submarines from America. We will now acquire used submarines from the same production block instead. Rex Patrick says he doesn't believe we will ever see the subs.
6: Anyone who's bothered to look into the US submarine industrial base have known that we were never going to get, or we are never going to get, Virginia-class submarines for the Royal Australian Navy.
5: Another opinion poll shows One Nation is cementing its position as a major political force in Australia. The latest Redbridge poll shows the minor party now has a primary vote of 31%, edging out Labor and the Coalition. The research shows most voters don't have faith in either of the major parties to improve the country's outlook. Rescuers are now exploring alternative access points to find the last two missing men trapped in a louse cave. A group of seven miners became stranded in the cave when flash floods hit nearly 2 weeks ago. Rescuers extracted the first villager before four more found their way out. Australian cave diver Josh Richard says he's been leading efforts to locate a vertical access point into the cave system.
7: We then went and marched out through the jungle, found a hole, found a substantial hole. I climbed down into it. I could only get down about 7 to 8 metres before I found another vertical shaft.
5: Older Australians are still waiting up to 8 months to receive home care help, despite some improvements in the aged care system. Figures show more than 79,000 ongoing places for the Support at Home program were released in the first 3 months of this year. Data shows Australian home prices have flatlined in May as various issues affect the market. Cotality's National Home Value Index shows Sydney is leading the downturn with a drop of nearly 1%. Research Director Tim Lawless says a number of factors are softening the market.
8: We've seen inflation rising, interest rates have picked up, we've seen confidence fall off a cliff in the midst of an oil shock, and now, of course, with the budget, we're probably likely to see less investment in the marketplace.
5: Investigations are underway into a fire that destroyed a childcare facility in Logan. No one was hurt in the blaze at the Kingston Centre. Checking sport, the Penrith Panthers have won their top of the table clash against the Warriors 2018 without Origin stars Nathan Cleary, Isaiah Yeo and Brian To'o. Down in Canberra, the Raiders beat the Cowboys 26-12. The Broncos left their comeback too late in a shock 30-26 loss to the Dragons in Brisbane. At the French Open, third seed Iga Swiatek has been knocked out in the fourth round by Marta Kostyuk. Eighth seed Maria Andreeva is through to the quarterfinals with a straight sets win. That is the very latest. I'm Sasha Foote.
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10: Morning mix with Fifi, SWA 99.9, Sydney's West, Monday 1st of June 2026. We are into week 23. We are also starting winter and kicking off winter. As I clear my throat, will be a sunny day with a light breeze, but a chilly 18 degrees set to be the max. It is currently 7 degrees outside. A clearing shower for your Tuesday, 19 degrees. Mostly sunny on Wednesday, 20 degrees. As we do get ourselves into the tunes. Guns N' Roses, Welcome to the Jungle. This half an hour, sports recappers are coming, NRL, AFL, Super Netball, and how you went in your tips over the weekend. That's all to come this half an hour. Coming up not too far away will be some Sam Fender and Olivia Dean with their new song, Rain Me In. 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The difference, it is the music.

Crowded House, take the weather with you. Morning Mix with Fifey, Soir, 99.9. Sydney's West, let's have a look at the sports recap for the weekend. Kicking it off with Super Netball. And our Giants, yes, they went down to the Sunshine Coast Lightning, 74-54. Our Swifts, though, they got up over the Queensland Firebirds, 68-62. One did good on the weekend, one did not. In the AFL, let's have a look at the results and how we went in our chipping. Hawthorn got the victory on Thursday, 119-67. Carlton got the victory over Geelong. Sydney thumped Richmond. Fremantle got over Brisbane Lions. The Bulldogs defeated Collingwood. GWS got over Melbourne Demons. And West Coast Eagles got their fourth victory. And Essendon suffered some more injury blows. With the AFL, I got 6 out of 7. I just dropped Geelong. Carlton defeated Geelong. How did that go with me? I put myself up into 11th spot. Overall, we have ourselves a tie at the top of the ladder for the AFL. Green Bottle and Sydney Potholes are equal on 92 points. Just following them is Fort Worth on 91. Very well done overall. For the round 12 winners, I topped it. Woohoo! With 6 out of 7. I was joined by Chicks MC9, St. Mick, Murdoch, Swamp Pie, Green Bottle, and Melstra 79. Thank you very much, and well done to everyone that did a good tipping that week. In the NRL, not so good. I got 3 out of 7. Let's have a look at the results for the weekend just gone. Friday night kicked off with Sharks and Manly, and Sharks got the cookies there. I went for Manly. I don't know why. Knights defeated the Eels. Tigers defeated the Bulldogs. Storm got the victory over the Roosters, and I went, you know, I went the Storm. No, I didn't, actually. I went Roosters. And Dragons pulled off the upset of the round, 30 points to 26. In fact, history shows in the last three fixtures for Broncos and Dragons, the score has been exactly the same. Dragons 30, Broncos 26, so a bit of a deja vu there for both teams. Raiders got the victory over Cowboys, and Penny Panthers just snuck home against the Warriors. If we were to see who's on top in the chipping comp, I'll drop the 46. I'm way out this year. Trev the Hawk out in front on 76 points. Sydney Potholes is having a great year in both AFL and the NRL. He's on 75. As for the round 13 victors, in Benji we trust, topped the round along with Sydney Potholes, Princess Cahill, Mark Hawk, Doreen as well with 6 points. Well done to all. Back into the tunes we do go now. See ya alive. Morning Mix with Fifey Swa.

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3: Good morning, I'm Sasha Foote. A former senator claims Australia's revised August deal with the United States shouldn't come as a surprise. Our country was originally due to purchase a mix of new and second-hand Virginia-class submarines from America. We will now acquire used submarines from the same production block instead. Rex Patrick says he doesn't believe we will ever see the subs.
4: Anyone who's bothered to look into the US submarine industrial base have known that we were never going to get, or we are never going to get, Virginia-class submarines for the Royal Australian Navy.
3: Another opinion poll shows One Nation is cementing its position as a major political force in Australia. The latest Redbridge poll shows the minor party now has a primary vote of 31%, edging out Labor and the Coalition. The research shows most voters don't have faith in either of the major parties to improve the country's outlook. Rescuers are now exploring alternative access points to find the last two missing men trapped in a louse cave. A group of seven miners became stranded in the cave when flash floods hit nearly 2 weeks ago. Rescuers extracted the first villager before four more found their way out. Australian cave diver Josh Richard says he's been leading efforts to locate a vertical access point into the cave system.
5: We then went and marched out through the jungle, found a substantial hole. I climbed down into it. I could only get down about 7 to 8 metres before I found another vertical shaft.
3: Older Australians are still waiting up to 8 months to receive home care help, despite some improvements in the aged care system. Figures show more than 79,000 ongoing places for the Support at Home program were released in the first 3 months of this year. Data shows Australian home prices have flatlined in May as various issues affect the market. Cotality's National Home Value Index shows Sydney is leading the downturn with a drop of nearly 1%. Research director Tim Lawless says a number of factors are softening the market.
6: We've seen inflation rising, interest rates have picked up, we've seen confidence fall off a cliff in the midst of an oil shock, and now, of course, with the budget, we're probably likely to see less investment in the marketplace.
3: Investigations are underway into a fire that destroyed a childcare facility in Logan. No one was hurt in the blaze at the Kingston Centre.
1: Swa Sport.
3: Checking sport, the Penrith Panthers have won their top of the table clash against the Warriors 2018 without Origin stars Nathan Cleary, Isaiah Yeo and Brian To'o. Down in Canberra, the Raiders beat the Cowboys 26-12. The Broncos left their comeback too late in a shock 30-26 loss to the Dragons in Brisbane. At the French Open, third seed Iga Swiatek has been knocked out in the fourth round by Marta Kostyuk. Eighth seed Mario Andreeva is through to the quarterfinals with a straight sets win. That is the very latest. I'm Sasha Foote.
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0: A quick grab of the weather today for you. Kicking off our winter month is, well, our winter season, I should say, is a sunny day. We have a light breeze, a chilly 18 degrees set to be the top. It is 7.6 degrees outside. Right about now, forecast for Tuesday, clearing shower at 19 degrees. Wednesday is going to be mostly sunny and 20 degrees. As we do get back into the tunes, Christine Anu Party right about now. Coming up this half an hour, I had my birthday over the weekend and I also went racing. So I'm going to give you a recap on my birthday. And I gave myself just a very great birthday present at the end of it all. I'll tell you more about this in this half an hour. Morning Mix with Fifey Swa, 99.9, Sydney's West.

Taylor Swift, Elizabeth Taylor, Morning Mix with Fifey Swab, 99.9, Sydney's West. Now, as you would know, Lyndon gave me a big birthday shout-out on her page. Thank you very much to our drive host for doing so. It was my birthday on Saturday, and I did spend Friday, Saturday and Sunday at the racetrack, Sydney Motorsport Park. It was a free event. It was the Supercar Nationals, as well as a few other great categories there. Now, I went into the weekend not thinking too much about it, just wanted to go faster. Friday practice, I knocked off 2 seconds off my personal best fast time, which was absolutely great. Got me pumped. I went into the weekend. Qualifying was not the best. I threw a clutch nut off the cart, which meant that I had to basically replace my clutch because I burnt the crap out of it. Done that, started from the rear and drove through to second in my class. I got second again in race two. Race three, I've picked up my first win in my class ever. It was great to do it at the Nationals. And then finished up with a second, which meant that I gave myself the greatest birthday present to myself by picking up national champion in the Rotax non-gearbox 125 heavy class of a Supercart Australia National. So I am a national champion. It's strange to say that considering that I did not expect that in my wildest dreams. Had a great weekend, great birthday presents from the kids, great weekend spent at the racetrack with my family. Some great people come along. Rob, who's on tonight, Rob came down and he was blown away by how fast we all went. Thank you very much to me longtime friend Benny Boy for coming down, and also Gary. He's a listener to Swa. He came down last time and I totally forgot his name, but I remembered your name this time, Gary. Thanks for coming out and saying hello and chatting to me. I think it was Saturday afternoon. And yeah, it was a great weekend, so I am still on cloud nine enjoying myself. Let's get ourselves back into the tunes. Janet Jackson, Together Again. Look, I'm a jack of all trades, master of none. That's how I put myself. Everyone asks me, how do you have the time to do all you do? I say I sleep when I'm dead. Morning Mix with Fifey Swan on 99.9, Sydney's West.

Crazy little thing called Love Queen. Oh, Freddie Mercury's voice is unmistakable, is it not? You're listening to The Morning Mix here on Soir 99.9 with your host, Fifey. And it is getting ever so close to the 8 o'clock hour, so we're going to press play on another song and remind you that school zones will be in effect from 8 a.m. Getting us to the 8 a.m. news will be Justin Bieber with Ghost. Stick around, plenty more to come, including what's happening with the Glossop Street Bridge. Morning Mix with Fifey Soir.

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3: Hello, I'm Sasha Foote. Another opinion poll shows One Nation is cementing its position as a major political force in Australia. The latest Redbridge survey shows the minor party has edged ahead of both Labor and the Coalition with a primary vote of 31%. The research has found most voters don't have faith in either of the major parties to improve the country's outlook. Labor Minister Amanda Rishworth says her party is still focused on governing.
4: For the Labor Party, we are firmly focused on making sure that we're delivering our tax cuts, delivering better wages for people.
3: A former independent senator believes we may never see the Virginia-class submarines promised under the AUKUS deal. Australia was originally due to purchase a mix of new and second-hand subs from America, will now only buy used vessels. Rex Patrick claims the change in plans is just the first crack in the dam. Police have confirmed a person has died in a house fire in Melbourne's West. Another resident was taken to hospital with serious injuries after blaze broke out at the Werribee property. An arson chemist will attend the scene as investigators probe the cause of the blaze. A man has died in hospital after crashing his e-bike in Sydney's eastern suburbs. Police have been told the 60-year-old lost control of the bike and fell onto the roadway at Queen's Park. An investigation is looking into exactly what unfolded. Medical experts are highlighting the effects of back pain on mental health as part of Spinal Health Month. ACQU survey found nearly half of Australians with back pain reported it had a moderate to extreme effect on their mental health. Australian Chiropractors Association's Dr. Kim Lee Jom says the numbers are getting worse.
5: Between 2024 to 2026, there was an increase of 14% in chronic pain sufferers. That was 30% in 2024, and now it's 41.1% in 2026.
3: More than 200 people have been injured and more than 450 are in custody after violent clashes between police and football fans in France. The violence erupted following the Champions League's final, prompting thousands of officers to be deployed. And a purpose-built ship owned by Chinese car manufacturer BYD is docked in Melbourne. The vessel has carried about 5,000 vehicles to Australia after a spike in demand for EVs. Checking sport, the Socceroos have named their 26-man squad for the World Cup. Matt Ryan and Matthew Leckie will head to a record-equalling fourth World Cup. The Dragons have broken a 15-game losing streak, defeating the Broncos 30-26. The Broncos launched a trademark comeback in the last 10 minutes, but with a 38 scoreline, it was a bridge too far. And the Panthers have trumped the Warriors in a top-of-the-table thriller, 20-18. That is the very latest. I'm Sasha Ford. You
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8: Morning mix with Five Feet SWR 99.9, Sydney's West. Monday, 1st June 2026. We are officially now in winter as we enter week 23. We are almost halfway through the year. And we're kicking off winter today with a sunny day and a light breeze, making that a chilly 18 degrees to the maximum. Oh no, it's 9 degrees as I look down at the screen. 9 degrees outside right about now. Clearing shower and 19 degrees for your Tuesday. Mostly sunny and 20 degrees for your Wednesday. And let's get ourselves into the tunes with some B2K Girlfriend coming up this half an hour. Glossop Street. Yes, you know Glossop Street down there in St. Mary's. It has reduced its weight limit due to some cracks. We'll have more on that in this half an hour here on the Morning Mix with Fifey Soir.
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0: Sabrina Carpenter, Man Child, Morning Mix with Fife Swa, 99.9, Sydney's West. If you were to ask my darling wife, she'd say I'm a man child. I'm just another child with a mouth to feed. She says it all the time. She goes, I've got five children. I've got the four kids and you. Always, she always says it. You're listening to the Morning Mix with Fife here on Swa, 99.9. Sydney's West. 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
4: Hello, I'm Sasha Foote. Another opinion poll shows One Nation is cementing its position as a major political force in Australia. The latest Redbridge survey shows the minor party has edged ahead of both Labor and the Coalition with a primary vote of 31%. The research has found most voters don't have faith in either of the major parties to improve the country's outlook. Labor Minister Amanda Rishworth says her party is still focused on governing.
5: For the Labor Party, we are firmly focused on making sure that we're delivering our tax cuts, delivering better wages for people.
4: A former independent senator believes we may never see the Virginia-class submarines promised under the AUKUS deal. Australia was originally due to purchase a mix of new and second-hand subs from America. We'll now only buy used vessels. Rex Patrick claims a change in plans is just the first crack in the dam. Police have confirmed a person has died in a house fire in Melbourne's West. Another resident was taken to hospital with serious injuries after blaze broke out at the Werribee property. An arson chemist will attend the scene as investigators probe the cause of the blaze. A man has died in hospital after crashing his e-bike in Sydney's eastern suburbs. Police have been told the 60-year-old lost control of the bike and fell onto the roadway at Queen's Park. An investigation is looking into exactly what unfolded. Medical experts are highlighting the effects of back pain on mental health as part of Spinal Health Month. ACQU survey found nearly half of Australians with back pain reported it had a moderate to extreme effect on their mental health. Australian Chiropractors Association's Dr. Kim Lee Jom says the numbers are getting worse.
6: Between 2024 to 2026, there was an increase of 14% in chronic pain sufferers. That was 30% in 2024, and now it's 41.1% in 2026.
4: More than 200 people have been injured and more than 450 are in custody after violent clashes between police and football fans in France. The violence erupted following the Champions League's final, prompting thousands of officers to be deployed. And a purpose-built ship owned by Chinese car manufacturer BYD is docked in Melbourne. The vessel has carried about 5,000 vehicles to Australia after a spike in demand for EVs. Checking sport, the Socceroos have named their 26-man squad for the World Cup. Matt Ryan and Matthew Leckie will head to a record-equalling fourth World Cup. The Dragons have broken a 15-game losing streak, defeating the Broncos 30-26. The Broncos launched a trademark comeback in the last 10 minutes, but with a 38 scoreline, it was a bridge too far. And the Panthers have trumped the Warriors in a top-of-the-table thriller, 20-18. That is the very latest. I'm Sasha Ford.
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0: A last quick look at the weather this morning here on the Morning Mix, and we're kicking off winter with a sunny day and a light breeze. A chilly 18 degrees is what the top's going to be. It is currently halfway there at 9 degrees. Clearing shower for your Tuesday, 19 degrees. Mostly sunny and 20 for your Wednesday. Let's get ourselves into the tunes with some Basement Jack. Where's your head at? Coming this half an hour, I'll let you know what's on SWA today and tonight. Morning Mix with Fifey SWA.

0: runway.
1: Lady Gaga, Davichi, Runway, turning a dance floor into a runway. Morning Mix with Fifi Soir, 99.9. The difference is the music. What's coming up on Soir today? Got some great music as I get off air to get you through your working day. Lyndon will be back in from this afternoon to drive you home. And then from 6 p.m, something for everyone. We're kicking off the night on Mondays is Johnson with his Reggae Got Soul. 2 hours of great reggae music. So get around, have a listen to that. Turn your radio up. From 8 p.m, Robbo and Burnsy, What's On Your Mind? We'll be on air. Great hour of talkback. And then wrapping up our Monday lineup will be Sean Castle's Beyond the Lyrics. It is the first Monday of the month, so those regular listeners do know what the theme is. Make sure you get your request in. Back into the tunes we go, and we'll come back and wrap it all up. Sam Hunt, Body Like a Back Road. Morning Mix with Fifi Soir.

Teddy Swims, The Door, Morning Mix of Fife East Far, 99.9, Sydney's West. Well, it is that time of the morning. It's time to say, Uru! It is time for me to get out of here and jump in my truck and go driving. Look, a quick recap on the morning. Done our sports recap.

some great people. Sydney Potholes is absolutely on fire, leading the AFL, second in the NRL. He's the person to get in terms of the tipping. I did speak about my birthday weekend. Yes, I had a great weekend. I had my birthday, got some great presents from my family, and look, I gave myself the best present by taking out the Nationals for Rotax on Gearbox Heavy. So I am a national champion in the supercart heavy world, which was very surprising for me because where I was last year to where I am now, it's night and day, so it's absolutely fun. Having a ball out there as well. Let's get out of here now with some Bachelor Girl buses and trains. I'll be back here from 6 a.m. tomorrow. I hope you can join me at some stage. Until then, stay safe. Morning Mix with Fifey, over and

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3: Hello, I'm Sasha Foote. The newly appointed president of the Liberal Party accepts there has been a huge surge in support for alternatives as One Nation cements its popularity among voters. The latest Redbridge poll shows the minor party now has a primary vote of 31%, which is now ahead of both Labor and the Liberals. Tony Abbott was elected unopposed as the new Liberal president. He says the most important thing for the coalition is taking the fight to the Labor Party.
4: I think it's a question not so much of beating any other party on the centre-right. It's a question of exposing the lies and the incompetence and the un-Australian characteristics of the current government.
3: A three-year-old boy has died in a house fire in Melbourne's west. Emergency services responded to the Werribee address with reports that multiple children were trapped inside the burning home. The toddler's father is in hospital with serious injuries after he reportedly smashed a window to try and save his son. Southern Australia is on alert for wild weather with heavy winds sweeping across from the west. Parts of WA have been lashed by a storm, bringing powerful winds and lightning strikes, with parts of South Australia and Victoria now on alert as well. The Weather Bureau's Casey McCarthy says that system will sweep across the country in the coming days, but Sydney should be spared the worst of it.
5: Tracking across the Southern Ocean with that an associated cold front on the northern flank of that system, and that is what's bringing across the risk of damaging wind gusts across the southern half of the country, and with it showers and rain as well.
3: The mother of murdered British backpacker Peter Falconia has made a rare plea for help to find her son's body. The 28-year-old was killed by Bradley John Murdoch in 2001 while travelling with his girlfriend between Alice Springs and Darwin. Joan Falconia has told News Corp she fears she'll die before her son is found. The tourism industry believes travel warnings for a number of Middle Eastern airports should be lifted. The warnings were put in place following the outbreak of the Iran war. Travel Industry Association Chief Executive Dean Long says they're leaving many holidaymakers uninsured.
6: Really simply, Minister Wong today just needs to lower the advice for the airport itself from a level 4 to a level 3. It doesn't mean have a holiday, but it means you can...
3: Checking sport, the Socceroos have named their 26-man squad for the FIFA World Cup with Christian Volpato and Tete Yenge in line to make their debuts in North America. Heartbreak for Martin Boyle, Brandon Borrello, Kyle Rolls and Joe Gauchi, who have missed the cut for the final squad. The Penrith Panthers have won their top-of-the-table clash against the Warriors 2018 without Origin stars Nathan Cleary, Isaiah Yeo and Brian To'o. The Dragons' 15-game losing run is over, upsetting the Broncos 30-26 in Brisbane. That's the latest. I'm Sasha Foote.
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